broadcasting to the patients and staff of St. Luke's Hospital, Bradford, for 40 years. 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

0: I've looked after my kids since they were born. 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I don't want them struggling to make decisions about my money or my health if I can't. So we made a lasting power of attorney. Now, if I can't speak for myself, they'll speak for me. It's a weight off for all of us, isn't it?
1: Yes, Mum.
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1: From the Sky News Centre at 2. Former rugby league player Kevin Sinfield has been knighted in the King's Birthday Honours after raising more than £10 million for motor neurone disease charities in honour of Rob Burrows.
2: I'd have loved to have seen his smile when I'd have told him this news, because he loved everything we did. He provided the inspiration for it all, and then I just think he'd be so happy. He wanted to make it better for those that came after him, and he's certainly done that and will continue to do that.
1: There are also damehoods for children's author Julia Donaldson and Noughts and Crosses novelist Mallory Blackman. Several of the lionesses who won Euro 2025 are appointed MBEs. Donald Trump says he thinks a peace deal with Iran could be signed over the weekend or Monday. Pakistan, who've mediated over recent weeks, claim the final text has been agreed. A US official says the vital shipping route, the Strait of Hormuz, would be reopened under the terms. Our US correspondent Mark Stone believes it's an extended ceasefire.
3: What this memorandum of understanding would do is extend the status quo for 60 days. It would give the space to be able to then continue to negotiate the knotty issue of Iran's nuclear capability.
1: The Prime Minister has admitted that he needs to turn things around after the resignation of two ministers over the government's plans on defence spending. But Sir Keir Starmer said that he would fight any challenge to his leadership and insists he's taking hard-edged decisions on defence. A 17-year-old girl has been stabbed in the neck and taken to hospital in Lancashire. Officers were called to reports the girl had been assaulted in Briarfield. A 30-year-old man from the town has been arrested on suspicion of murder. Canada claimed their first ever World Cup point as the co-hosts came from behind to rescue a 1-1 draw against Bosnia-Herzegovina. And World Cup co-hosts USA are just kicking off against Paraguay in their tournament opener in Los Angeles. That's the latest. I'm Daisy.
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1: From the Sky News Centre at 3, rugby league great Kevin Sinfield and the creator of the Gruffalo are among those named in the King's Birthday Honours. Faye Rowlands has more.
2: After raising more than £10 million for motor neuron disease charities, Sinfield becomes Sir Kevin. He's among more than 1,000 recipients of honours. There are damehoods for children's author Julia Donaldson and Noughts and Crosses novelist Mallory Blackman. Six members of England's European Championship winning Lionesses are made MBEs, including Chloe Kelly, who scored the winning penalty. Actress Dame Helen Mirren becomes a companion of honour.
1: Donald Trump says he thinks a peace deal with Iran could be signed over the weekend or Monday. Pakistan, who've mediated over recent weeks, claim the final text has been agreed. The Prime Minister says he has a duty to stay on and would fight any leadership challenge, despite the resignation of two ministers this week. Sir Keir Starmer admits he needs to turn things around, but has hit back at critics who've accused him of being too soft on defence spending.
3: But I don't agree. These are hard-edged decisions. They're decisions that have been taken, and we are seen as a leading member of NATO.
1: The PM has appointed Dan Jarvis as his new defence secretary, with Louise Santa-Jones becoming Armed Forces Minister and Calvin Bailey taking on the veterans brief. A police officer is being investigated over claims they used artificial intelligence to create evidential material in a number of cases. The Crown Prosecution Service says it's working with Derbyshire Police and engaging with courts that may have been affected. The US are 3-0 up against Paraguay in their opening game of the World Cup at half-time. The match kicked off with an own goal, followed by two from Fuller and Balogun. Meanwhile, Canada claimed their first ever World Cup point as the co-hosts came from behind to rescue a 1-1 draw against Bosnia-Herzegovina. Southampton striker Kyle Larin grabbed a late equaliser in Toronto. That's the latest. I'm Daisy Steele.
0: Thanks for choosing St. Luke's Sound. Always here for the patients and staff of St. Luke's Hospital.

streets of shame. Both dirty, both mean. Yes, and the dream was just the same. And I dreamed your dream for you, and now your dream is real.

0: If you see somebody showing any of the signs of a stroke, you don't have to think about it, you just dial 999. Use the FAST test. F, face. Has their face fallen on one side? Can they smile? A, arms. Can they raise both arms and keep them there? S, speech. Is their speech slurred? T, time. Time to call 999 if you see any one of these signs. 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
1: St. Luke's.

0: from St. Luke's Hospital and celebrating 40 years on the air. 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
1: From the Sky News Centre at 4, Kevin Sinfield, Dame Helen Mirren and author Julia Donaldson are among more than 1,000 names included in the King's Birthday Honours. Sinfield being awarded a knighthood for his services to rugby and motor neurone disease charities. Donaldson and fellow author Mallory Blackman received damehoods for their services to literature. Alice Eloise Alton runs Prom Ali, a social enterprise that provides free dresses and suit loans to students that can't afford one. She's to receive a British Empire Medal.
2: Oh, it's such a big thing for me, this, and it'll be really lovely to have my parents hopefully there as well when I receive it, because they've always supported me for over the last like 10, 11 years running Prom Ali. So it's been a lot of hard work. It's a lot for one person to do, but they've always been there to help.
1: A senior US official says Washington and Tehran are very close to reaching a deal aimed at ending the conflict. The Prime Minister of Pakistan, which has helped to mediate negotiations, says the final text has now been agreed. Iran's foreign minister says the agreement would reopen the Strait of Hormuz and lift the US blockade of Iran.
3: In the second stage, the nuclear issue, alongside sanctions relief for Iran and one or two other matters, will be examined, and a final agreement will be concluded.
1: The Prime Minister has admitted that he needs to turn things around after the resignation of two ministers over the government's plans on defence spending. But Keir Starmer said that he would fight any challenge to his leadership and insists he's taking hard-edged decisions on defence. A 17-year-old girl has been stabbed in the neck and taken to hospital in Lancashire. Officers were called to reports the girl had been assaulted in Briarfield. A 30-year-old man from the town has been arrested on suspicion of murder. Canada claimed their first ever World Cup point, and the co-host came from behind to rescue a 1-1 draw against Bosnia, and World Cup co-host USA a 3-1 up against Paraguay in their tournament opener in Los Angeles. That's the latest. I'm Daisy Steele.
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0: 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Always here for the patients and staff of St. Luke's Hospital.
1: As the snow flies on a cold and gray Chicago morning, a poor little baby child is born in the ghetto. And his mama cries, 'cause if there's one thing she don't need is another hungry mouth to feed in the ghetto. Now people, don't you understand? 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
1: From the Sky News Centre at 5. Former rugby league player Kevin Sinfield's been knighted in the King's Birthday Honours List. He's raised more than £11 million for motor neurone disease charities, inspired by his late friend and teammate Rob Burrow. So Kevin says he has a mixture of emotions.
2: It feels very different to get individual awards because, effectively, all I've wanted to do is win team trophies or win team awards, and a little bit embarrassed by it, but massively overwhelmed and humbled.
1: Dame Helen Mirren and authors Julia Donaldson and Mallory Blackman are among others who've been recognised in the honours list. A senior US official says Washington and Tehran are close to agreeing a deal aimed at ending the conflict. Iran's foreign minister says it would reopen the Strait of Hormuz and lift the US blockade. Sir Keir Starmer says he needs to turn things around following the resignation of two senior ministers over defence spending. The Prime Minister insists he's making tough decisions and says he would fight any challenge to his leadership. President Trump says a US military strike has killed Nino Guerrero, the alleged leader of Venezuela's Tren de Aragua gang. Mr. Trump says the operation was carried out with the help of Venezuelan authorities, although officials there have yet to comment. The United States began their World Cup with a 4-1 victory over Paraguay. Tyrone Francis was watching in Los Angeles.
3: No President Trump, but Tom Cruise and David Beckham were in the stands watching the US Open with a convincing 4-1 win over Paraguay. Former Arsenal striker Florian Balogun got two of the goals. In Toronto, Michael Bublé performed before Canada got their first ever World Cup point after a 1-1 draw against Bosnia-Herzegovina.
1: And a rare hand-painted first edition doll is among items at a new Barbie exhibition in Glasgow. It opens at the Kelvin Grove Art Gallery Museum today. The first black, Hispanic and Asian versions of the iconic figure will also be on show. That's the latest. I'm Daisy Steele.
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0: I've looked after my kids since they were born. 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So we made a lasting power of attorney. Now, if I can't speak for myself, they'll speak for me. It's a weight off for all of us, isn't it?
1: Yes, Mum.
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0: around St. Luke's Hospital and celebrating 40 years on the air. 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
1: From the Sky News Centre at 6. Rugby league greats Kevin Sinfield and the creator of the Gruffalo are among those named in the King's Birthday Honours. Faye Rowlands has more.
2: After raising more than £10 million for motor neuron disease charities, Sinfield becomes Sir Kevin. He's among more than 1,000 recipients of honours. There are damehoods for children's author Julia Donaldson and Noughts and Crosses novelist Mallory Blackman. Six members of England's European Championship winning Lionesses are made MBEs, including Chloe Kelly, who scored the winning penalty. Actress Dame Helen Mirren becomes a companion of honour.
1: A senior US official says Washington and Tehran are very close to reaching a deal aimed at ending the war. The Prime Minister of Pakistan, which has helped mediate negotiations, says the final text has now been agreed. Iran's Foreign Minister Abbas Araghchi says the Strait of Hormuz could be opened and the American blockade of Iranian ports lifted.
3: In the second stage, the nuclear issue, alongside sanctions relief for Iran and one or two other matters, will be examined and a final agreement will be concluded.
1: A 17-year-old girl's been stabbed in the neck in Lancashire. Officers were called to reports the teenager had been assaulted in Briarfield yesterday afternoon. A 30-year-old man from the town's been arrested on suspicion of attempted murder. A police officer's being investigated over claims they used artificial intelligence to create evidential material in a number of cases. The Crown Prosecution Service says it's working with Derbyshire Police and engaging with courts. Canada have claimed their first ever World Cup point, coming from behind to draw 1-1 with Bosnia-Herzegovina. Meanwhile, co-host the United States made a winning start to their campaign, thrashing Paraguay 4-1 in Los Angeles. And Sir David Beckham's received a star on the Hollywood Walk of Fame. Tom Cruise spoke at the ceremony in LA, praising his work ethic and dedication. That's the latest. I'm Faye De Silva.
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Matt.

0: very much. Cheers, guys. Hey. Oh, yeah, there it is. There it is.
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1: From the Sky News Centre at 7, former Rugby League player Kevin Sinfield's been knighted in the King's Birthdays Honours list. He's raised more than £11 million for motor neurone disease charities, inspired by his late friend and teammate Rob Burrow. The 45-year-old says he has a mixture of emotions.
2: It feels very different to get individual awards because, effectively, all I've wanted to do is win team trophies or win team awards, and a little bit embarrassed by it. But massively overwhelmed and humbled.
1: There are MBEs for six of England's Women's Euros winners, while Dame Helen Mirren and authors Julia Donaldson and Mallory Blackman are among more than 1,000 other people recognised for various contributions. It's understood two people have been arrested after England's World Cup squad had their boots stolen from a van. Police say footballs and training equipment were also taken in transit from Florida to Kansas City. A senior US official says Washington and Tehran are very close to reaching the framework of a peace deal. Pakistan's prime minister is also suggesting an initial agreement could be signed this weekend. A 17-year-old girl's been stabbed in the neck in Briarfield in Lancashire. Police who've arrested a local man say the teenager's injuries aren't life-threatening. Sir David Beckham says he feels truly honoured and fortunate to be living the American dream. He's received a star on the Hollywood Walk of Fame for his contribution to sport and entertainment. Tom Cruise spoke at the ceremony, as did the former England captain's wife, Lady Victoria.
3: David, I am so proud of everything that you have achieved so far, but even more proud of the husband, father, and person that you have always been. Congratulations. We're so proud and we love you so much.
1: The couple later watched the USA beat Paraguay 4-1 in their opening World Cup match, and fellow co-host Canada came from behind to draw 1-1 with Bosnia-Herzegovina. That's the latest. I'm Faye Desai.
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6: Hello there and welcome along to the A to Z of Pop, brought to you in association with Specsavers Opticians. I'm Richard Smith, and during the next hour I'll be featuring songs and artists from one decade between the 1960s and the 2010s, whose name or title begins with the same letter. On the programme today, I'm going to be featuring the letter T from the 1970s, with performances by artists including the Trinidad Oil Company, 10cc, Shawaddy Waddy, Toto, Denise Williams, Nicky Thomas and Tavares. Now, I wonder if you're going to have a guess as to what and who I'll be playing during the show. It's the letter T from the 1970s, don't you know? Anyway, whilst I'm doing all the work, all you have to do for the next hour is to just settle back, relax, and stay tuned to us here on your favourite station for the A to Z of Pop. And to get us away to the very best possible start, from 1970, we're going to try a little kindness with Glen Campbell. What a good idea that is.

That's genius, that, isn't it? A song with 12 words in it and they're already written for you. Yeah, brilliant. The Trinidad Oil Company from 1977, who started out life in 1969 as the Dutch Rhythm, Steel and Show Band. There were 10 of them in the band. All members originated from Suriname, which was a former part of the Dutch Empire. Played Caribbean music with their sound dominated by oil drums, as you probably gathered there. Now, they also used several names for the group. In the Netherlands, they were also called the Silvertone Steel Band, but they settled on the Trinidad Oil Company and had that in the charts at number 34 for 5 weeks, as I say, in 1977, the calendar song. January, February, March, April, May, June, July, and all that sort of carry on. Before that, from the album of the same name, we were trying a little kindness with Glen Campbell. And that was fantastic, wasn't it? From 1970. Only got as high as number 45. Now, I would have thought that had got a lot higher than that. Shall we move on? I think we ought to. And here's a long song. It's very rarely I play a long song on the programme. But in this case, I'll make an exception. From 1975, a big number one for 10cc, using, at that time, a rather innovative way of producing music. Voices. All the harmonies, all in the background for 10cc. I'm not in love, you know.

haunting, isn't it? And nowadays, that'd be fairly easy to achieve with all the computer technology and everything else and big mixing desks and this and the other. But in 1975, let me tell you, the way they achieved all that was by somebody singing R into a microphone and then distorting it by using a long tape loop. Yeah, 12 foot of tape I was reading in the Book of Knowledge. Going round a tape machine and a capstan which was tied to the top of a microphone stand. That's how they used to do it back in the day. 1975 for 10cc, and I'm not in love. Fantastic. Now, if you've just tuned in our way, you're listening to the A to Z of Pop, brought to you in association with Specsavers Opticians. I'm Richard Smith, and on the show today, we're looking at song titles and artists that all begin with the same letter of the alphabet from the same decade. And today, we're looking at the letter T from the 1970s. You see, 10cc, Trinidad Oil Company, and Try a Little Kindness. That's how it works. So please do stay with us right here on your favourite radio station for some more from the files of the A to Z of Pop. Now here's a tune that came out in 1971 and is considered one of the Temptations' signature songs, featuring Eddie Kendricks and Paul Williams. Just my imagination running away with me, you know. But it's your waddy waddy coming up after this.

Taken from the album of the same name, it wasn't one of their biggest hits, number 32 on the charts in 1976 for 3 weeks. Now, I believe, and I don't know whether I'm dreaming this, but the Shawaddy Waddy lads had a nightclub in Leicester, or Leicestershire, called the Trocadero. I might be 100% wrong on that, but I seem to remember that sort of thing happening in the late 70s, early 80s. Shawaddy Waddy Waddy Waddy Waddy and the Trocadero. And just before that, it was the Temptations, completely different. Just My Imagination Running Away With Me from 1971. 16 weeks on the charts at number 8. Now then, here's a tune from 1972, which featured on its original recording Elton John on the piano and Ringo Starr on a second drum kit. It'll be T-Rex. And those Children of the Revolution. Oh, say.

0: Thanks, fellas. Did it? Excellent. Well done. It's the A to Z of Pop with me, Richard Smith, and them T-Rex and those Children of the Revolution. It's a look at the songs and the stars from the 1970s that begin with the same letter of the alphabet. And today we're looking at titles and artists beginning with the letter T. So what's coming up in the second half of the show, I hear you ask? Well, it's a few more hits and memories for you, just like this.
1: It's Richard Smith and the A to Z of Pop.

0: playing your kind of music on your favourite station. It's Richard Smith and the A to Z of Pop.
1: Now that sounds pretty good to me. I hope you agree, and if you do, please do stay with us for the next 30 minutes or so right here on your favourite station for much more from the files of the A to Z of Pop. Time now to do a bit of preening. Sort your big hair out and your shoulder pads and all that sort of carry on. 1979 remembered here on your favourite station with Toto, and we're holding the line. If you make it tight enough, you'll be able to hear the person on the bean can at the other end.

Originally released in 1967 in America, it flopped, it has to be said, until it was picked up by the Northern Soul scene in the UK in the early 1970s. It was re-released on the Tamla Motown label and got as high as number 3 in the UK charts for R. Dean Taylor. There's a ghost in my house. Very nice that was as well. Toto before that, and we were Holding the Line. Yes, I'm not quite sure about that, but anyway, that's what we were doing with it. 1973 then, remembered now, here on your favourite station, with Olivia Newton-John's version of John Denver's Take Me Home, Country Roads.

It's one of those, isn't it? I think the next one's the last one. It is. June Denise Chandler, Denise Williams, taken from the LP. This is Niecy in 1976. That actually came out in the UK charts in 1977. That's What Friends Are For, number 8 sound for Denise Williams. And very nice it was too. Take Me Home, Country Roads, Olivia Newton-John before that. If you've just tuned in our way, it's the A to Z of Pop, brought to you in association with Specsavers Opticians. I'm Richard Smith, and on the show today, as hopefully you've gathered by now, we're looking at song titles and artists that all begin with the same letter of the alphabet from the same decade. It's the letter T from the 1970s, to be precise. Anyway, please do stay with us right here on your favourite radio station for some more from the files of the A to Z of Pop. Now then, here's a tune by Cecil Nicholas Thomas. Jamaican reggae singer, relocated to London, had this in the charts in 1970.

Originally done by the Exciters in 1963. That's a tune called Tell Him from a glam rock band, a short-lived glam rock band from 1974 called Hello. And if you're wondering, they were Bob Bradbury, Keith Marshall, him of Only Crying fame, Vic Faulkner and Jeff Allen to start with. And they had that hit in the charts as well as New York Groove. And the rest of them didn't tend to do too much. Number six in 1974 for Hello and Tell Him. Nicky Thomas there before that from 1970 and his Love of the Common People. Now, nobody gets too much heaven anymore. From 1978 then, this'll be the Heebie Jeebies.

0: taken from the LP Spirits Having Flown in 1978, the Bee Gees, and Nobody Gets Too Much Heaven No More. So there we are, that almost concludes our look at the letter T from the 1970s for today.
1: Today's edition of the A to Z of Pop was produced and presented by Richard Smith. 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
0: That sounds like an excellent idea to me, and I'm going to do that when I get in. This edition of the A to Z of Pop was brought to you in association with Specsavers Opticians, and I really do hope that you've enjoyed the last hour rediscovering all those hits and memories. Been a bit of all right, hasn't it? Yeah, I thought so as well. Until the next time then, this is Richard Smith saying thank you very much indeed for your company on the programme today. Join me again soon here on your favourite station, but for now it's on to my final tune for this time around. And we're going to finish with a number four sound from 1976 for Ralph, Pooch, Chubby, Butch and Tiny. They are the Tavares. And don't take away the music. Thanks for listening. I'll see you later. Take care. Ta-ra!

0: around St. Luke's Hospital and celebrating 40 years on the air. 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
1: From the Sky News Centre at 8. After raising more than £11 million for motor neurone disease, Kevin Sinfield receives a knighthood. The former Leeds and England Rugby League star has been recognised for services to charity in the King's Birthday Honours List. He started fundraising after his best friend and former teammate Rob Burrow was diagnosed in 2019. England international Jodie Cunningham says he's a massive inspiration.
2: What he's done since retiring from the sport and his charity work, what he's done for his late friend, but for everyone. He transcends rugby league and is an incredible man. I think it's been a long time coming and it's a great honour for him, his family and the whole of rugby league.
1: There are damehoods for authors Julia Donaldson and Mallory Blackman. Actress Dame Helen Mirren becomes a companion of honour. England's World Cup squad have had their boots and training equipment stolen. It's understood two people have been arrested after items were taken from a van heading to Kansas City. US forces have shot down Iranian drones heading towards the Strait of Hormuz. It's as the prospects of peace are talked up on both sides. A man's been arrested on suspicion of attempted murder after a teenage girl was stabbed in the neck in Lancashire. The 17-year-old was attacked in Briarfield. Canada came from behind to draw 1-1 with Bosnia-Herzegovina in their opening World Cup match in Toronto. The USA began their tournament with a 4-1 victory over Paraguay. Tyrone Francis was watching in Los Angeles.
3: No President Trump, but Tom Cruise and David Beckham were in the stands watching the US Open with a convincing 4-1 win over Paraguay. Former Arsenal striker Florian Balogun got two of the goals. In Toronto, Michael Bublé performed before Canada got their first ever World Cup point after a 1-1 draw against Bosnia-Herzegovina.
1: Sir David Beckham has received a star on the Hollywood Walk of Fame. He says he feels truly honoured to be living the American dream. That's the latest. I'm Faye De Silva.
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7: Yeah, you sure do. And good morning to you. I set off from home and it was very windy and very wet. And by the time I got down towards Bradford and St. Luke's Hospital, it were all dry. So we'll see what the weather's like, shall we? That's the first thing we'll do. And we've also got three classic Motown ones to get the show underway. Closely follow that with some birthdays. We've got just four celebrity birthdays that we're going to mention and play the associated music for them. And also be looking for your requests if you want to join in with the show. If you're rounded about in St. Luke's Hospital, I know it's quiet because I think there's only about three cars in the car park, of which mine is one of them. You can email studio@stlukesound.co.uk. I'm here right through till 10 a.m. this morning. So the weather today is looking like a high of 15 degrees is promised, light rain showers and a moderate breeze. It should brighten up a bit later on in the day as well. Tomorrow should remain dry and cloudy, but 19 degrees. Monday, dry again, but 20 degrees and some light cloud. Tuesday, some light rain and 20 degrees. Wednesday, drizzle and 19 degrees. Same again for Thursday. Friday's looking like it shouldn't be too bad. 24 degrees on Friday and sunny intervals. So quite the warmest day for the week is supposed to be Friday. It could all change before then, of course, but yeah. And then a week on Saturday, 21 degrees and some light rain. And then rain forecast every day throughout the following week.

Also got to say a very good morning to Bob Hutton as well, who's got in touch. He's the first one to join us on board this Saturday morning, nice and early. So good morning to you, Bob. Are you with us for the full show, right through till 10? I'll be watching for some requests coming. He normally requests some really good stuff, so I'll be watching for some requests coming through from Bob. At the moment, he's just told me that he's tuned in. And he says a big hello to anyone else who's with the Saturday morning community. That's, of course, we got Nick and Ali in... They're in Tasmania at the moment. Shall we play some Motown?

Jackson 5 there, of course, and ABC. I've read the rest of the message now from Bob Button. It's in Scarborough, going down for breakfast fairly shortly as well.

Oh, there we go. Marvin Gaye, Kim Weston. And It Takes Two. That's two out of three. One more Motown song to come. Heard this one through the grapevine. Marvin Gaye.

I know I always say this, but three excellent Motown tracks for you this morning as well. There we go. That's Marvin Gaye, and of course, heard it through the grapevine. So let's continue with the show. We're going to move on to celebrity birthdays now, actually. Right, and the first one is born on this day in 1981. Kim Marsh, English actress and former singer-songwriter Kim Marsh, who with hearsay had the 2001 UK number one single Pure and Simple. She quit the group in 2002 and is now an actress playing Michelle Connor in the long-running UK ITV soap opera Coronation Street as well. So, but we're going to go back to when she was in hearsay, and we're going to play this one for you.

There we go. That's Hearsay and, Pure and Simple. I'm playing that one because it's Kim Marsh's birthday today, born this day in 1981. One of the original members of Hearsay, of course, and now an actress on Coronation Street, I believe, although I don't watch Coronation Street, so I'm just reading what I'm reading here. Her next birthday we're going to mention, born on this day in 1976, is Jason Brown, a singer from English boy band Five, who had the 1998 UK number two single Everybody Get Up and the 1999 UK number one single Keep On Moving. Their single When the Lights Go Out in 1998 became an international hit, peaking at number 10 on the Billboard Hot 100 in the United States, number 4 in the UK, and within the top 10 of 6 other further countries as well. So, but the one we're going to play for you this Saturday morning here on St Luke's Sound is Everybody Get Up.

Oh, there we go. That's five, of course, and playing that because it's Jason Brown's birthday today, born this day in 1976. Okay, so we've got some good ones with the birthdays, but not our usual sort of music that we're playing, a bit more recent than the birthdays today, and especially this next one we're going to play. Born on this day in 1969 is Sørin Rasted from Danish, Norway.

0: So it's got to be worth a play, hasn't it, this Saturday morning? We're going to do it anyhow. It's Aqua and Barbie Girl.
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0: Well, Bobby, we're just getting started.
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2: Have I still got any listeners? Aqua there and Barbie Girl. Right, and so we're playing that because it's Serena Rasted, member of Aqua, born on this day in 1969. Just one more celebrity birthday with the associated music to play with it as well. And that's David Gray, born on this day in 1968. David Gray, UK singer-songwriter. His White Ladder was the second biggest selling UK album of 2001. He scored the 2000 UK number 5 single Babylon. He has received 4 Brit Awards, nominations, including 2 nominations for Best British Male as well. And come on, we'll play this. Final of our birthdays this Saturday morning for you here on St Luke's Sound, David Gray and Babylon.

0: Oh, there we go. That's David Gray and Babylon for you this Saturday morning. It's just approaching 31 minutes past 8 o'clock as well, and we've been right through till 10. Want some requests? I've got a few requests come through from Bob. He's gone for his breakfast now. He's in Scarborough, having a little break in Scarborough. Hope the weather's nice. It was. I don't know what it's like here at the moment. It was wet as I set off from home, and then and windy. And then by the time I got down to St Luke's Hospital, which is where our studio is, of course, it were dry, so that's a distance of about a mile and a half that I travelled from wet and windy weather to completely dry weather. Right, anyhow, so yeah, hopefully the day is going to pick up a little bit anyhow. Let's see. What you got lined up today? Have you got anything special planned for today and the weekend? And if you have, let me know about it. If you got my phone details, you can WhatsApp me or message me. You can also send a request in that way. You can also send a request in by email, studio@stlukesound.co.uk. That's email studio@stlukesound.co.uk. Well, let's continue with the music, and we've got a good lineup of music anyhow, so if you just sat back or relaxing and listening to the music, and some good songs coming up, but I would like you to join in, you know, let me know. I've got a few requests to play after 9 o'clock, because he's gone for his breakfast now, so after 9 o'clock, we'll play a couple of requests, two or three requests that he's put through as well. He always sends some good music in, of which he has done today also.
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3: I want to get into it, man, you know.

10cc, and you know what, the things we do for love. Yeah, a little bit quiet on the request front. We just got some requests come through from Bob Button, who's in, I keep mentioning, is having a little break in Scarborough, but he's gone for his breakfast now, so he wants his request playing sometime after 9 o'clock, which we will do, of course. I will sort those out for you. In the meantime, the music just keeps on coming. He fancied a little bit of country music. Love this one.

Dolly Parton there, of course, and Kenny Rogers, Ireland's in the stream. I found out some fantastic news this morning that some very good friends of ours, that's Pamela and Leonard Pattison, they've been awarded the MBE for services to foster care, and throughout their lives they've fostered so many children, and which desperately needed fostering as well at the times perhaps, but done a fantastic job, and I'm really pleased and suited that they've been given the British Empire Award, right, which is the MBE for their services to foster care. So a massive congratulations to some very good friends of ours. We'll be calling in to see them later on today. That's Pamela and Leonard Pattison. Two lovely people, and very, very well deserved as well. Right, let's play some more music, shall we? This is ABBA, and can you hear the drums, Fernando?

0: There we go. That's ABBA and Fernando. And Cher sang a version of that on the second Mamma Mia film. She did an excellent version of that as well. Cher, what a lovely voice she has also. Right, but anyhow, that's a little bit of ABBA for you this Saturday morning. Very quiet on the Western Front. Not too many people got in touch on the phone. In fact, so far, just Bob Hutton, who's away, but he's having his breakfast at the moment, so he's going to rejoin us sometime soon after 9 o'clock. He suggested a few songs which we'll sort out and play as well. In the meantime, we'll just keep the music going, shall we? Because we've got some good stuff lined up anyhow, so no problems. We can keep it going quite easily right through till 10 o'clock this morning.
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0: There we go. That's a fantastic something old, something new, something borrowed, something blue. It's all about weddings, isn't it? Yeah, big wedding song, that one. Right, but a great song as well. They're fantastics, of course, and it is fantastic. Right, so let's just continue with the music, shall we, this Saturday morning. It's just approaching 10 to 9 as well, if you're watching the clock and got somewhere to be. Hopefully you can stick around and stay with me right through till 10 a.m. And yeah, so 10 to 9 at the moment. Right, news coming up at 9, and Billy Joel and The Entertainer coming up for you. I think, shall we just play that right now? Why not?
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4: I want to get into it, man, you know.

Billy Joel there, and the entertainer for you this, I'm the entertainer for you as well. Approaching 8:55, it's Saturday morning. You're listening to St Luke's Sound of me, Phil Crabtree, and with you, it's a Saturday morning breakfast show right through till 10 o'clock. I was listening to Carl Mott's Club Classics yesterday. Played some great music on that. He always does when he does his Club Classics on a Friday evening, 7:30, well, 9:30. Also, sadly, I missed the live lounge on Thursday, and I'm told it was a really good one as well. So I'm looking forward to catching up with that. You can see quite a lot of the acts from live lounge on YouTube and stuff. So I'm looking forward to ones to put out there, which will be fairly soon, I would imagine, over the weekend. I'm looking forward to hearing, because apparently, young lady from, I think she was only about 17, from Bradford, and she was exceptional. So yeah, seek that one out if you haven't already heard it. So if you have heard it, seek it out again to listen to it again on YouTube. Right, just look up St Luke's Sound, right, and they're all listed there. Now then, shall we just play some more music? Why not? Here's Aha and Take On Me.

0: Oh, I do rather like that one. There we go. And that's Aha and Take On Me for you this Saturday morning. We're coming up to news at 9 o'clock, and I think I just about keep talking until then. Okay, we'll give it a go. Right, so first of all, I'd like to say good morning to Anita, who's joined us on this Saturday morning on The Breakfast Show. Thanks for your request. It'll be coming up soon after the news, Anita, so thank you very much for that one. Also, we've got our featured album a bit later on. We're working our way through. We just got this week and then 2 more weeks of Shakin' Stevens' Greatest Hits. So that'll be on sometime around about 9:20. We'll play a track from that. So that's a track from Shakin' Stevens' album, about 9:20. And once again, thanks to Anita for suggesting Shakin' Stevens as well. Right, we've got another album lined up after that as well, the Rubettes' Greatest Hits album. So that's all Greatest Hits. So that's another oldie album for you coming up as well. To follow Shakin' Stevens on our featured album feature. Right, so you are listening to St. Luke's Sound. If you want to get in touch and you've got my phone details, you can do like Anita did and just send me a message. Or if you want to, email studio@stlukesound.co.uk. You can do that as well. So that's studio@stlukesound. St. Luke's Sound is all one word, STLUKESSOUND. studio@stlukesound.co.uk.
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2: From the Sky News Centre at 9. England's World Cup squad have had their boots, footballs and other training equipment stolen. It's understood 2 people have been arrested after various items were taken from a van as it headed from Florida to Kansas City. Our sports reporter Rob Dorset has this update from Missouri.
3: My understanding is that the vast majority of the kit that went missing has now been recovered. And that's really good news, of course, for the players who are due to arrive here in Kansas City later on today. They'll hold an open training session in front of local dignitaries and children.
2: Rugby league star Kevin Sinfield's been knighted in the King's Birthday Honours list for his work into motor neurone disease. There are damehoods for Gruffalo writer Julia Donaldson and Noughts and Crosses author Mallory Blackman. Actress Dame Helen Mirren becomes a companion of honour. Iran and the US are talking up the prospects of peace. It's thought a memorandum of understanding, a series of proposals to end the war, could be signed in the coming days. A police officer's being investigated for apparently using artificial intelligence to create evidential material. The Financial Times is reporting they've been removed from frontline duties with the Derbyshire Force. The Crown Prosecution Service says it's engaging with courts that may have been affected. Sir David Beckham's reflected on his working class roots as he received a star on the Hollywood Walk of Fame.
4: I must admit that this is all rather surreal. I've always been a dreamer, but I could never have imagined that an honour like this would come to a working-class English soccer player like me.
2: The former England captain's been recognised for his contribution to sport and entertainment. He was joined by Lady Victoria at the ceremony in LA, as well as actor and friend Tom Cruise. The trio later watched the United States opening World Cup match. They thrashed Paraguay 4-1. Fellow host Canada came from behind to rescue a 1-1 draw against Bosnia-Herzegovina. That's the latest. I'm Faye De Silva.
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Brian Ferry, hopefully not too hard a rain as well. It was raining when I set off. I mentioned this earlier in the show, but it was raining when I set off from home, and by the time I got down to where St Luke's Hospital is on the outskirts of Bradford, it were all dry. But I don't know what it's doing now because the blinds are on. I can just see that it's daylight. I can tell that there's not a lot of sun about out there, but yeah, other than that, not too sure what the weather's like at the moment. Hopefully remain dry for the rest of the day. And yeah, so we've got a request came through, and we've got a few requests. We've got some from Bob Hutton, who's in Scarborough, and also Anita's got in touch as well. And Anita has asked me to play this one.

Valonatini and Candy. I'm playing that one for Anita. Thank you, Anita, for tuning in, and thanks as she often does whenever she can. Even sometimes when she's on holiday, she manages to tune in as well. So one of our many extremely loyal listeners. And talking about loyal listeners, Nick and Ali are in Tasmania at the moment, and I haven't heard from them this morning. So I don't. It's evening, obviously, from where they are. So they're obviously touring round and they're obviously busy. But if you are tuned in and listening and just not got in touch yet, just let me know you tuned in, because they're normally sending some great requests as well. One or two from Bob, and we'll assume after this next one that he's come back from his breakfast, and we'll play some of his suggestions as well. But in the meantime, here's Carl Douglas and Kung Fu Fighting. Oh.

0: Carl Douglas there, and Kung Fu Fighting. So we'll assume that Bob's got back from his breakfast, hopefully had a full English. Yes, you've always got to have a full English when you're staying in a hotel, haven't you? That's the only time I get a full English. I might get a bacon butty when I'm at home, but full English, got to be in a hotel for that one. Right, but he's sent in a few requests, of which we're going to play one now. It's David Cassidy, and could it be forever?
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3: I want to get into it, man, you know.

There we go. One of Bob Hutton's suggestions for the show this morning, and David Cassidy, could it be forever? Right. So we're approaching 20 past nine, which means that after the next one, we're going to play a track from our featured album, which of course is Shaking Stevens. So we'll play that for you straight after T-Rex and I Love to Boogie on a Saturday night.

0: T-Rex and Aleph to Boogie. And yeah, so it's time for our featured album. Just turned 20 past nine on a Saturday morning. You're listening to the Saturday Morning Breakfast Show here on St. Luke's Sound. I'm me, Phil Crabtree. We'll be right through till 10 o'clock. In a little while, towards 10 o'clock, we'll give a quick rundown of all the presenters and all the shows that we have. But music 24/7 here, all easy listening music as well, right throughout the day and throughout the night on St. Luke's Sound. Thanks once again to Anita for suggesting Shaking Stevens' Greatest Stilts. There's quite a few of them about, some which are being made obsolete now, so we're not allowed to play. But we've managed to find one and we're working our way through it. So we've got this week and two more weeks of this. And then we're on to Roubette's Greatest Hits album, I believe, as well, which has got some great songs on that one also.
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Shaking Stevens there and Give Me Your Heart Tonight, and that's from the album that we're playing. We've got two more weeks to go with this, and then we're on to Roubette's Greatest Hits album. Now then, another one that was suggested by Bob Hutton was Ellie Goulding and How Long Will I Love You? I don't know, quite a while.

Ellie Goulding there. How long will I love you for Bob Hutton? I was in Scarborough. Apparently, he's got to leave us in about 3 minutes' time, so we better squeeze his third and final of his three requests in for him before he goes. This is Will Young and Leave Right Now. No, don't leave right now. Leave in about 3 minutes, well, 3.5 minutes.

Bob Putnam just about to leave as well. There we go. That's his third of three requests that he sent in today. Will Young and Leave Right Now, of course. Okay, so no more requests. I haven't heard anything from Nick and Ali over there in Tasmania. I don't know. They must be somewhere where they can't get a signal, or they're just busy having a good time. It's evening for them, so they could be doing absolutely anything, couldn't they? But I'm sure they'll be having a great time anyhow. ABC coming up next, and All of My Heart.

Oh, there we go. That's ABC and Ola Mahat. So what I'm going to do now, I'm going to give you a quick rundown of the live presenters. We've got presenters here, live presenters 7 days a week on St Luke's Sound. Now, we've got more presenters in the pipeline as well. So we've got about 4 or 5 that we're training up at the moment. So it's all looking really good for St Luke's Sound. And as I say, some great presenters and some great music played for you as well. So let's have a quick run through the presenters that we have right throughout the week. So we kick off on a Monday, 10:30, well, 12, with Dave Raffmill. 2 o'clock, well, 4, it's Mick James. On a Tuesday, 10 o'clock, well, 12, is Stuart Davison. 12:30, well, 2, Lancashire Lad Alternative Weeks, but he's off with his shoulder at the moment, hopefully back fairly soon. Mick James, once again, on a Tuesday, 2 o'clock, well, 4. On a Wednesday, 12, well, 2, you got Stuart Davison. That's a great show as well. On a Thursday, you got me. I'm here 10 o'clock, well, 12. I'll be in this next week as well. In fact, I might even do 9, well, 10, because I've got a trainee coming in, but I've got to be away for 12. So anyhow, yeah, could be worth tuning in from 9 o'clock on Thursday if you get a chance. 2 o'clock, well, 3:45, normally the Lancashire Lad with his hospital request show, but he's still off with his shoulder. 7:30, well, 9:30 on a Thursday, and it would a really good one, as they usually are this Thursday that we just had yesterday, of course, day before yesterday. 7:30, well, 9:30 is Carl Mott and the Live Lounge, where we bring live acts into the studio and they sing a couple of songs. Carl has a chat with him as well. On a Friday, 10:30, well, 12:30, it's Dave Raffmill. 12:30, well, 2, John Winter. 7:30, well, 9:30, Carl Mott and the Club Classics. I was tuned into that one last night. It was great. Of course, on a Saturday, 8, well, 10, you got me. I'm here right now. And 3 o'clock, well, 4:30. Worth tuning in to find out if Abby Adus is in with her Afro-Caribbean show. I don't think she's been in for a few weeks. 2 shows on a Sunday, 10 o'clock, well, 12, you got Victor. And he plays some great music on a Sunday. Not too chatty, but he plays some great music. But someone who is quite chatty and fantastic show, LJT. That's Lisa. And she's one of our new presenters as well, along with Victor. LJT, in brackets, Lisa. 1 o'clock, well, 3 on a Sunday. That's a great Sunday afternoon show.

So after all that, let's continue on with the show, shall we? It's 22:10 on this Saturday morning, and we've been right through till 10, so plenty more time. If you want to get another request in, Bob won't, because he's shut off around and about Scarborough, but Anita, I'm watching my phone at the moment, so if you've got another request, get it in as quick as you can. Other than that, I'll just keep playing the music.

0: Taking you back in time with the Stylistics, and I can't give you anything but my love. I'm saying taking you back in time. It's all oldies that I'm playing for you today, isn't it? Which it usually is. Anyhow, I hope you're enjoying the music. You're listening to St. Luke's Sound on a Saturday morning breakfast show, and with you right through till 10, which means I got smart to just over 16 minutes to go.
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4: I want to get into it, man, you know.

There goes the Carpenters and Solitaire. Anita's asked me to say good morning or good evening to them because they're in Tasmania. But I don't think they're tuned in, so I can't. They must be busy or can't get a signal or whatever. She's also challenged me as well to play a song, which I can't find. Would you believe? We've got a massive selection of choices of where to look for songs here, but I can't find the song you're wanting. So I apologise for that one, but I have found one by the same title, but this is by Jane McDonald. But we're going to play it anyhow. But sorry, I just can't find it. I have looked everywhere, and that's very unusual.

I think that's a song you're wanting, but just no, I've been continuing looking and searching around for it, but no, I can't find it by Sonny. But and I know you're correct there, by the way. But yeah, that was Jane McDonald. She did quite a good job of that song, actually, didn't she? Right, we've got about 8 minutes to go to take us up to news at 10 o'clock. Here's Susie Quattro, and I'll tell you what, if you can't give me love,

Susie Quattro there, if you can't give me love. A big thank you. I'll hopefully be back with you again next Saturday, 8 till 10. Join me for that if you can. Thanks a lot to Anita. And, Bob Hutton, who's is going around about Scarborough now. But thank you, Anita, for your request. And always nice to have you on board on a Saturday morning. I don't know where Nick and Ali are. I mean, they'll be coming back to me with all sorts of massive apologies and sending me loads of photographs later on. I will say goodbye to you. Have a great weekend. The sun seems to be shining just a little bit. Trying to get through now. So hopefully the weather's improving. I'll leave you with this one.

0: around St. Luke's Hospital and celebrating 40 years on the air. 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
1: From the Sky News Centre at 10. Some of the England World Cup team's equipment has been stolen in transit. Boots belonging to players as well as balls are among the items taken from a van heading from Florida to Kansas City. Police in Missouri say two people are in custody. Rugby league legend Kevin Sinfield's been recognised for his work championing motor neurone disease. The 45-year-old's been knighted in the King's birthday honours. The nation will celebrate the King's official birthday this morning with the famous Trooping the Colours ceremony. The royal family joining thousands of spectators in central London. This year, police have told anti-monarchy protesters they must stay in a designated area of the Mall until the public's allowed along the route. Graham Smith from the group Republic is staggered.
2: The police have basically abused their power to push us back away from the side of the Mall and to restrict our rights to protest in a way that is fundamentally wrong and most likely unlawful.
1: Iran's confident the framework of a deal to end the war will be agreed soon. The US is also talking up the prospects of peace, though it has shot down Iranian drones heading towards the Strait of Hormuz. The United States opened their World Cup campaign with a 4-1 victory over Paraguay in front of a home crowd. Former England youth international Falaran Balogun scored twice for the co-hosts. Manager Maurizio Pochettino says they thrived thanks to the roars from their supporters.
3: It's not only the principal actor, but the fans, amazing, because the energy that they translated to the team was amazing, and we can do amazing things if the fans are in this way.
1: Fellow host Canada came from a goal down to draw 1-1 against Bosnia-Herzegovina. And a craze for prawn cocktails and pavlova is hitting supermarkets and restaurants. The throwback to the 80s is partly fueled by Gilly Cooper's Rivals being shown on streaming platforms. That's the latest. I'm Faye De Silva.
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6: So once again, a big thank you to those who have been listening to the Saturday Morning Breakfast Show. I'm back in the studio next Saturday, all being well, between 8 and 10. Also back in the studio on Thursday, 10, well, 12. Till I see you again, take care, have fun, have a great weekend, and keep safe. Leave you with, we've got Neil Diamond coming up and Beautiful Noise. Following that, there'll be Chicory Tip and Son of My Father and many more great songs.

0: around St. Luke's Hospital and celebrating 40 years on the air. 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
1: From the Sky News Centre at 11, England's World Cup squad have had their boots, footballs and other training equipment stolen. Two people have been arrested after various items were taken from a van as it headed from Florida to Kansas City. Our sports reporter Rob Dorset has this update from Missouri.
2: My understanding is that the vast majority of the kit that went missing has now been recovered. And that's really good news, of course, for the players who are due to arrive here in Kansas City later on today. They'll hold an open training session in front of local dignitaries and children.
1: A 14-year-old boy is among three teenagers arrested on suspicion of murdering a man in Essex. The victim, who was 21, was pronounced dead at Central Park in Chelmsford last night. Tehran and Washington are both talking up the prospects of peace, despite the US shooting down Iranian drones heading for the Strait of Hormuz. It's thought a series of proposals to end the war could be signed. They're thought to include reopening the vital shipping channel and lifting a blockade on Iranian ports. Iran's foreign minister Abbas Araghchi says other measures are being considered too.
3: The war will come to an end on all fronts, including in Lebanon, and a commitment will be given that they will not be the initiator of any war and that neither threats nor the use of force will be employed.
1: A Derbyshire police officer is under investigation for allegedly using AI to create evidential material in a number of cases. They're reported to have been removed from frontline duties. The King's official birthday is being marked with the annual Trooping the Colours ceremony in front of tens of thousands of people in central London. Police have told anti-monarchy protesters they must stay in a designated area on the Mall until the public's allowed to pass. And referees will no longer issue red cards for hair pulling in the upcoming Premier League season. It's previously been deemed violent conduct, but new rules say it will lead to a caution instead. That's the latest. I'm Faye de Sol.
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2: Hello there, it's Richard Smith here with another A to Z of Pop Trivia Challenge for you, and I'm looking for the answer to the following question. Things Ain't What They Used to Be was a number 5 hit for which B in 1960? Things Ain't What They Used to Be was a number 5 hit for which B in 1960? Okay, your time's up. Did you get it? Hope you did. It was Max Bygraves.

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1: 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Ta-ra!
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0: around St. Luke's Hospital and celebrating 40 years on the air. 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
1: From the Sky News Centre at midday. An investigation started after an officer appeared to use AI to create evidential material in a number of cases. The Crown Prosecution Service says it's working with defence teams in courts which may have been affected. Derbyshire Police has removed an officer from frontline duties. No arrests have been made. The annual Trooping the Colour parade is underway in central London, marking the King's official birthday. Thousands of people lined the streets to see the King and Queen during the royal carriage procession. The armed forces' most prestigious regiments are involved in the ceremony. Charles will be joined by members of the royal family on the balcony of Buckingham Palace for a Red Arrows flypast later. Two people have been arrested after some of the England World Cup team's equipment was stolen in transit in the US. Boots and footballs were among the items taken from a van heading from Florida to Kansas City. There are renewed hopes of peace in the Iran war. Both Tehran and Washington are suggesting a potential framework is close to being finalised, despite the US recently shooting down Iranian drones. Sir David Beckham's reflected on his working class roots as he received a star on the Hollywood Walk of Fame.
2: I must admit that this is all rather surreal. I've always been a dreamer, but I could never have imagined that an honour like this would come to a working-class English soccer player like me.
1: The former England captain's been recognised for his contribution to sport and entertainment. He was joined by Lady Victoria at the ceremony in LA, as well as actor and friend Tom Cruise, who praised his work ethic. And double Olympic gold medalist Dame Kelly Holmes has joined participants in the 1 millionth park run in London. The landmark 5K race took place at Bushey Park this morning. That's the latest. I'm Faye Desmond.
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0: time for a bit of slap and tickle,
1: I'll
0: over.
1: I'll slap and tickle you in a minute.
0: I'll come out for a bit of snotty, darling.
1: Cool, you don't need a shave.
0: Yeah, I know, I'm a bit marvellous here.
1: I can't stop for too long, though. Only 5 minutes, I've got to go.
0: Yeah, all right then, yeah. 5 minutes, yeah, all right.

0: How does it feel when you stop smoking?
1: Brilliant, I've finally quit.
2: It feels good.
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8: Hello there, it's Richard Smith here with another A to Z of Pop Trivia Challenge for you. And I'm looking for the answer to the following question. Which American female A had a date with the Candyman in 2007? Now that's which American female A had a date with the Candyman in 2007? Okay, your time's up. Did you get it? Well, the answer was Christina Aguilera.

0: Well, that's all for now, but please do join me again soon here on your favourite station for more from the A to Z of Pop. Ta-ra!
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0: from St. Luke's Hospital and celebrating 40 years on the air. 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
1: From the Sky News Centre at 1, a police officer's under investigation for appearing to use artificial intelligence to create evidence. Nick Qureshi has more.
2: The Crown Prosecution Service says it's engaging with defence teams and courts over a number of cases which may have been affected. Derbyshire Police has started a criminal investigation into an allegation of perverting the course of justice. It says the probe's in its early stages and has confirmed it's liaising with the CPS. An officer has been removed from frontline duties. The news comes in the week a new National Centre for AI in Policing is launched.
1: A 14-year-old boy and two other teenagers have been arrested on suspicion of murdering a man in Essex. The victim, who was 21, was attacked in a park in Chelmsford last night. It's not yet clear how the theft of England kits will affect World Cup training preparations. Football boots and balls are among the items stolen from a van heading to Kansas City. Rugby league star Kevin Sinfield and children's authors Julia Donaldson and Mallory Blackman lead the King's Honours list. Charles has celebrated his official birthday at Trooping the Colour, a ceremony full of military pomp and pageantry. There's also an RAF flypast above Buckingham Palace. A milestone's been reached today with the millionth park run taking place. Dame Kelly Holmes joined the landmark 5K race at Bushey Park in West London, where the first community events were held in 2004. The double Olympic gold medalist says she's been humbled to find out why some people are doing it.
3: You do hear things like, it saved my life, it's the only time I get to socialise. It's given me a sense of purpose. It's allowing me to look at my fitness journey and the young ones that are using it as part of their training, and they've got goals and ambitions. And then the older ones like me, they'll keep it going.
1: And a craze for prawn cocktails and pavlova is hitting supermarkets and restaurants. The throwback to the 80s is partly fueled by Jilly Cooper's Rivals. That's the latest. I'm Faith.
0: 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Always here for the patients and staff of St. Luke's Hospital.

0: I've looked after my kids since they were born. Now they've got kids, I still want to look after them. I don't want them struggling to make decisions about my money or my health if I can't. So we made a lasting power of attorney. Now, if I can't speak for myself, they'll speak for me. It's a weight off for all of us, isn't it?
1: Yes, Mum.
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3: It's the A to Z of Pop Trivia Challenge.
4: Hello there, it's Richard Smith here with another A to Z of Pop Trivia Challenge for you. I'm looking for the answer to the following question. What S group consisted of Jodie Watley, Jeffrey Daniels and Howard Hewitt during 1984? So what S

0: group consisted of Jodie Watley, Jeffrey Daniels, and Howard Hewitt in 1984? Okay, your time's up. Did you get it? Well, the answer is Shalimar. That's all for now, but please do join me again soon here on your favourite station for more from the A to Z of Pop. I'll see you later. Take care. Ta-ra!
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0: Look, everyone, he's coming through the doors.
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3: Hey, kids, stop smogging and pay attention to me! Because if you're a wild-eyed loner standing at the gates of oblivion, then hitch a ride with us, because we're on the last freedom moped out of nowhere city. And we haven't even told our parents!

0: around St. Luke's Hospital and celebrating 40 years on the air. 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
1: From the Sky News Centre at 2, an investigation's been launched into claims of a police officer using AI to create evidence. The Crown Prosecution Service is working with defence teams and courts potentially affected. The Derbyshire Force say an officer's been removed from frontline duties. Three teenagers, including a 14-year-old boy, are being questioned on suspicion of the murder of a man in a park in Essex. The victim, who was 21, was attacked in Chelmsford last night. The King's official birthday has culminated in an RAF flypast above Buckingham Palace. Charles and Camilla were joined by senior members of the royal family on the balcony. Earlier, they watched the British Army's ceremonial prowess in central London. Royal commentator Jenny Bond says Trooping the Colour is full of pomp and pageantry.
2: It doesn't really matter what you think about monarchy or what you think about the royal family. It's a fantastic spectacle. It really is. All those horses' hooves thundering, the bands playing. 1,000 soldiers on parade.
1: In other news, both Iran and the US are talking up the prospects of peace. It's thought a series of proposals to end the war could be signed in the coming days. Sir David Beckham says he could never have imagined a working-class English soccer player would receive a star on the Hollywood Walk of Fame. He's been honoured for his influence on sport, entertainment and global culture. At the ceremony, Lady Victoria jokes how she assumed she was getting the star for Spice World the movie. Friend Tom Cruise praised the ex-England captain's discipline.
3: His is a Hollywood story. A boy who believed in something bigger than himself had to work for every opportunity he received. And went on to influence his sport, shape culture around the world, and create opportunities for generations who followed.
1: And red cards will no longer be issued for hair pulling in the Premier League. Now anything without excessive force will lead to a caution instead. That's the latest. I'm Leisha McKenna.
0: 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Always here for the patients and staff of St. Luke's Hospital.

0: This is the intergalactic operator. Can I help you?
1: Yes. I'm trying to reach Flight Commander P.R. Johnson on Mars Flight 247.
0: Very well. Hold on, please. You're through.
1: Thank you, operator.

0: yeah.
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2: It's the A to Z of Pop Trivia Challenge.

Hello there, it's Richard Smith here with another A to Z of Pop Trivia Challenge for you, and I'm looking for the answer to the following question. What H did Des O'Connor have on his 1967 UK number 6 hit? Careless. What H did Des O'Connor have on his 1967 UK number 6 hit? Careless. Okay, your time's up. Did you get it? Well, the answer, of course, was Hans. Careless Hans. Someday.

0: Well, that's all for now, but please do join me again soon here on your favourite station for more from the A to Z of Pop, and I'll see you later. Take care. Ta-ra!
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in the beginning, then so should it end. 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Oh no, I made you a promise, I vowed I'd

0: around St. Luke's Hospital and celebrating 40 years on the air. This is St. Luke's Sound News.
1: From the Sky News Centre at 3, a Derbyshire police officer is being investigated over claims they used AI to create evidence. The force says there's a chance the tech was used in a number of cases. The officer's been removed from frontline duties. Emma Birchley says it's unclear at this stage what sort of evidence we're talking about.
2: Evidence could be anything, couldn't it? Could be physical things like fingerprints, but then you have witness statements, you have emails, you have video footage. So it's not clear what we're talking about here, very much early days.
1: A 21-year-old man has been found dead in a park in Chelmsford in Essex. Three people have been arrested on suspicion of murder, including a 14-year-old boy. The Prime Minister of Pakistan has announced the US and Iran are closer to a peace deal than ever before. Shehbaz Sharif says he expects the agreement to be finalised in the next 24 hours. The King's official birthday has been celebrated in central London. It was marked with the annual Trooping the Colour ceremony in front of tens of thousands of people, including these.
3: Enjoying every piece of pomp and ceremony that there is that England has to offer us.
4: To see them and to be so near, it's very beautiful.
5: As soon as I hear the horses and the carriages and the music, that's me.
6: I think I've enjoyed the horses and I'll go away from the King as well.
1: There was a flypast over Buckingham Palace by all nine Red Arrow jets, which is to be scaled back at future events ahead of the aircraft's retirement in 2030. In sport, thieves have stolen several England players' football boots and official match balls from the squad's base in Kansas City. Two people have been arrested. And the excitement's building as Scotland prepare for their first World Cup in 28 years. Thousands of fans have arrived in the United States ahead of their opening match against Haiti in Boston. That's the latest from the Sky News Centre. I'm Leisha McKenna.
0: Thanks for choosing St. Luke's Sound. 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

0: If you see somebody showing any of the signs of a stroke, you don't have to think about it. 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Use the FAST test. F, face. Has their face fallen on one side? Can they smile? A, arms. Can they raise both arms and keep them there? S, speech. Is their speech slurred? T, time. 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
2: 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And I'm looking for the answer to the following question. What S was the lead singer with Madness? So that's what S was the lead singer with Madness?

0: Okay, your time's up. Did you get it? Well, the answer, of course, is Suggs. Whose real name is Graham McPherson. And from 1996, here's a tune called Cecilia. Well, that's all for now, but please do join me again soon here on your favourite station for more from the A to Z of Pop. And I'll see you later. Ta-ra!
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0: around St. Luke's Hospital and celebrating 40 years on the air. 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
1: From the Sky News Centre at 4, a police officer's under investigation for appearing to use artificial intelligence to create evidence. Nick Qureshi has more.
2: The Crown Prosecution Service says it's engaging with defence teams and courts over a number of cases which may have been affected. Derbyshire Police has started a criminal investigation into an allegation of perverting the course of justice. It says the probe's in its early stages and has confirmed it's liaising with the CPS. An officer has been removed from frontline duties. The news comes in the week a new National Centre for AI in Policing is launched.
1: Elsewhere, a 14-year-old boy is among three teenagers arrested on suspicion of murdering a man in Essex. Police were called to Central Park in Chelmsford last night, where a 21-year-old man was pronounced dead at the scene. Detectives have called it deeply distressing. Iran seems positive that a framework towards peace will be signed in the next 24 hours. Washington's also confident, despite the US shooting down Iranian attack drones heading for the Strait of Hormuz last night. Anthropic has shut down access to its latest AI model, Claude Fable 5, after intervention from US national security. The company says there were concerns over a potential technique for bypassing the system's built-in protections. Susan Boyle has shared a message of support for the Scotland team ahead of their first game at the World Cup.
3: This message is for you, lads. I had a dream. Now Scotland has a dream. You can do this. No Scotland, no party.
1: In a video shared on social media, the Britain's Got Talent singer wore the national football team shirt under a fur coat. Scotland begin their Group C campaign against Haiti in the early hours of tomorrow morning. And the King's official birthday has culminated in an RAF flypast above Buckingham Palace. Charles and Camilla were joined by senior members of the royal family on the balcony. That's the latest. I'm Leisha McKenna.
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2: 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Which Jay brothers were complaining, "Doctor My Eyes," in 1973? So that's which Jay brothers were complaining, "Doctor My Eyes," in 1973? Okay, your time's up. Did you get it? Well, the answer is the Jackson 5.

0: Well, that's all for now, but please do join me again soon here on your favourite station for more from the A to Z of Pop. And I'll see you later. Ta-ra!
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0: around St. Luke's Hospital and celebrating 40 years on the air. 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
1: From the Sky News Centre at 5, a police officer has been accused of using artificial intelligence to create evidence. The Derbyshire Force says there's a chance the tech was used in a number of cases. The officer's been removed from frontline duties. Two people have been arrested after a girl was seriously hurt by a small articulated loader in Southend. The vehicle has been taken without permission in the early hours of this morning. Elsewhere, Iran has denied that a peace deal with the US will be signed tomorrow. Earlier, Pakistan's prime minister said he expected the agreement to be finalised in the next 24 hours. The King's official birthday has culminated in an RAF flypast above Buckingham Palace. Charles and Camilla were joined by senior members of the royal family on the balcony. Royal commentator Jenny Bond says trooping the colour is full of pomp and pageantry.
2: It doesn't really matter what you think about monarchy or what you think about the royal family. It's a fantastic spectacle. It really is. All those horses' hooves thundering, the bands playing, 1,000 soldiers on parade.
1: In sport, pubs across Scotland will be staying open late as the national team play in their first World Cup match in 28 years. Scotland face Haiti in a 2 a.m. kickoff tomorrow morning, with venues including Glasgow's Church on the Hill preparing to serve into the early hours. Landlord Angie Tomasic was asked how she'll keep her staff motivated.
3: Lots of planning, lots of moving things around. I think that's what Scotlanders should do. You know, they're just waiting for them to win that game, and this is the motivation. They're here right now, you know, at 12 o'clock in the afternoon, and already in the spirits, already chanting, go Scotland, no Scotland, no party.
1: And Britain's George Russell has qualified fastest for tomorrow's Barcelona Catalunya F1 Grand Prix. The Mercedes driver finished ahead of Ferrari's Lewis Hamilton, with world championship leader Kimi Antonelli third. That's the latest. I'm Leisha McKenna.
0: 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Always here for the patients and staff of St. Luke's Hospital.

0: I've looked after my kids since they were born. Now they've got kids, I still want to look after them. I don't want them struggling to make decisions about my money or my health if I can't. So we made a lasting power of attorney. Now, if I can't speak for myself, they'll speak for me. It's a weight off for all of us, isn't it?
1: Yes, Mum.
2: Lasting power of attorney. 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
4: Hello there, it's Richard Smith here with another A to Z of Pop Trivia Challenge for you, and I'm looking for the answer to the following question. Which P duo were flamboyant in 2004? So that's which P duo were flamboyant in 2004? Okay, your time's up. Did you get it? Hope you did. The answer I was looking for was the Pet Shop Boys. You want police intervention, you saw. Flamboyance, the way you live. You really care if they stare at the ground. Well, that's all for now, but please do join me again soon here on your favourite station for more from the A to Z of Pop. And I'll see you later. Ta-ra!
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0: around St. Luke's Hospital and celebrating 40 years on the air. 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
1: From the Sky News Centre at 6, a police officer is under criminal investigation over allegations they used artificial intelligence to create evidence. The Crown Prosecution Service says it's working with Derbyshire Police reviewing court cases that may be affected. Iran has now denied that a peace deal with the US will be signed tomorrow. Earlier, Pakistan's prime minister announced he expected the agreement to be finalised in the next 24 hours. Here's our Middle East correspondent, Adam Parsons.
2: The United States clearly wants a deal. Donald Trump is going to the G7 meeting in Europe. He's going to meet some Middle East leaders there. He's also going to want to mollify European leaders who think that, bluntly, this war has been a waste of time and is damaging global economies.
1: A 14-year-old boy is among three teenagers arrested on suspicion of murdering a man in Essex. Police were called to Central Park in Chelmsford last night, where a 21-year-old man was pronounced dead at the scene. Detectives have called it deeply distressing. In sport, Scotland manager Steve Clarke says they'll show Haiti respect in their first World Cup game in 28 years. His team begin their Group C campaign in Boston overnight. Clarke says they know what's needed to get past another team that's also making a long-awaited return to the tournament.
3: I think first time for Haiti since 1974. They're also a proud nation. They're going to be here 100% committed, the same as we are. And we know that they have qualities that can cause us problems on the pitch. So we have to deal with those problems, and then we have to try and bring our best game to the pitch when we have the ball, and if we can do that, then hopefully that's enough to win the game.
1: Anthropic has shut down access to its latest AI model after intervention from US national security authorities. There's concerns over a technique for bypassing the system's built-in protections. And the King's official birthday has culminated in the RAF flypast above Buckingham Palace. Charles and Camilla were joined by senior members of the royal family on the balcony. That's the latest. I'm Leisha McKenna.
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2: Hello there, it's Richard Smith here with another A to Z of Pop Trivia Challenge for you, and I'm looking for the answer to the following question. What D said it was 50 miles to the Cumberland Gap in 1957? What D said it was 50 miles to the Cumberland Gap in 1957? Okay, your time's up. Did you get it? Well, the answer, of course, is Lonnie Donegan. Cumberland Gap.

0: Well, that's all for now, but please do join me again soon here on your favourite station for more from the A to Z of Pop. And I'll see you later. Take care. Ta-ra.
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0: around St. Luke's Hospital and celebrating 40 years on the air. 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
1: From the Sky News Centre at 7, a Derbyshire police officer is being investigated over claims they used AI to create evidence. The force says there's a chance the tech was used in a number of cases. The officer's been removed from frontline duties. Emma Birchley says it's unclear at this stage what sort of evidence we're talking about.
2: Evidence could be anything, couldn't it? It could be physical things like fingerprints, but then you have witness statements, you have emails, you have video footage. So it's not clear what we're talking about here, very much early days.
1: Elsewhere, Sir Keir Starmer has spoken to President Trump, telling him the UK is ready to support with implementing any peace deal with Iran. Earlier today, the Prime Minister of Pakistan said he expected the agreement to be finalised in the next 24 hours. Iran has since denied that, but the US president has since said on Truth Social that a deal will get signed tomorrow. A 21-year-old man has been found dead in a park in Chelmsford in Essex. Three people have been arrested on suspicion of murder, including a 14-year-old boy. In sport, the excitement's building as Scotland prepare for their first World Cup in 28 years. Thousands of fans have arrived in the United States ahead of their opening match against Haiti in Boston. Pubs in Scotland will be allowed to stay open later, and there's also going to be a bank holiday on Monday to mark the occasion. Thieves have stolen several England players' football boots and official match balls from the squad's base in Kansas City. Two people have been arrested. And the King's official birthday has been celebrated in central London. It's been marked with the annual Trooping the Colour ceremony in front of tens of thousands of people. That's the latest. I'm Leisha McKenna.
0: Thanks for choosing St. Luke's Sound. 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

0: You want to protect your kids. 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
2: Hello there, it's Richard Smith here with another A to Z of Pop Trivia Challenge for you. And I'm looking for the answer to the following question. What S was the name that Johnny Cash was called on his 1969 hit? What S was the name that Johnny Cash was called on his 1969 hit? Okay, your time's up. Did you get it? Well, the answer, of course, is a boy named Sue.
3: I thought I'd stop and have myself a brew. At an old saloon on a street of mud, there at a table.
2: Well, that's all for now, but please do join me again soon here on your favourite station for more from the A to Z of Pop. I'll see you later. Ta-ra!
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0: around St. Luke's Hospital and celebrating 40 years on the air. 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
1: From the Sky News Centre at 8, President Trump says a deal to end the war with Iran will be signed tomorrow. Speaking on Truth Social, he said it's after it's signed, the Strait of Hormuz will be open to all. Iran has also posted on social media saying that signing on Sunday is definitely not happening. Here's security and defence analyst Professor Michael Clark.
2: It would be unusual to me if the Iranians signed it tomorrow, because why would they play to President Trump's agenda? They want to humiliate him, and it would suit them to embarrass him and say, well, maybe we'll sign it next week when we're really happy with it.
1: An investigation's been launched into claims a police officer was using AI to create evidence. The Crown Prosecution Service is working with defence teams and courts potentially affected. The Derbyshire Force has confirmed an officer's been removed from frontline duties. Around 3,000 people have attended an anti-racism rally in Belfast following days of unrest in the city. Several demonstrators held placards with slogans including, "Racists, go home." In sport, Susan Boyle has shared a message of support for the Scotland team ahead of their first game at the World Cup.
3: This message is for you, lads. I had a dream. Now Scotland has a dream. You can do this. No Scotland, no party.
1: In a video shared on social media, the Britain's Got Talent singer wore the national football team shirt under a fur coat. Scotland begin their Group C campaign against Haiti in the early hours of tomorrow morning. Emma Raducanu is eased into the final of the Queen's Club Tennis Championship with a straight sets victory over American teenager Iva Jovic. Raducanu will now play Donna Vekic in tomorrow's decider. And the King's official's birthday has been celebrated in central London. It's been marked with the annual Trooping the Colour ceremony in front of tens of thousands of people. That's the latest. I'm Leisha McKenna.
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0: 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Become a volunteer and make a difference.
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2: Hello there, it's Richard Smith here with another A to Z of Pop Trivia Challenge for you, and I'm looking for the answer.

0: me again soon here on your favourite station for more from the A to Z of Pop. I'll see you later. Take care. Ta-ra!
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0: around St. Luke's Hospital and celebrating 40 years on the air. 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
1: From the Sky News Centre at 9, planned strike action by resident doctors in England has been called off. They were due to walk out on Monday for 4 days in their long-running row over pay. More details from Jenny Barsby.
2: The British Medical Association has posted on social media saying it's secured a last-minute offer from the government. The union says that includes 4,500 extra speciality training places as well as a 6.6% pay rise by April next year. The offer will now be voted on by members. The Health Secretary James Murray has said this is a positive and welcome development and that the BMA have recognised that the country simply can't afford a pay rise this year.
1: President Trump says a deal to end the war with Iran will be signed tomorrow. Speaking on Truth Social, he said after it's signed, the Strait of Hormuz will be open to all. Iran has denied that any signing will happen in tomorrow. We're in a matter of hours away from our first home nation match at the World Cup. Scotland are taking on Haiti in Group C in Boston. It's the first time Scotland have qualified since 1998. And actors Gerard Butler and Martin Compston, who are in Boston, have high hopes.
3: We're Scotland, right? How confident can you ever be? I'm really proud of the team we have right now, but I always find whenever I think we're going to win a game, it's quite the opposite. We'll probably gub Brazil 10-0 and lose to Haiti.
4: But this team feels different. We've got an incredible squad, got top-class players, brilliant managers. It feels like we're on the verge of something special.
1: A police officer is under criminal investigation over allegations they used AI to create evidence. Derbyshire police are reviewing court cases that may be affected. Anthropic has shut down access to its latest AI model after intervention from US authorities. There were concerns over a technique for bypassing the system's built-in protections. And the annual Trooping the Colours taken place in central London, marking the King's official birthday. That's the latest. I'm Leisha McKenna.
0: 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Always here for the patients and staff of St. Luke's Hospital.

0: from St. Luke's Hospital and celebrating 40 years on the air. 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
1: From the Sky News Centre at 10, next week's planned strike by resident doctors in England has been called off. They've been due to stage a four-day walkout in the long-running dispute over pay. The BMA says the action's paused while members consider a new offer, including more training posts and a 6.6% pay rise by next April. Thousands of Scotland fans are gathering in Boston ahead of their first game at a World Cup in 28 years. They start their Group C campaign against Haiti in the early hours of tomorrow. Jason Waddleton owns The Haven, Boston's only Scottish bar. He's described the fans he's seen so far.
2: Well, it's a tsunami of tartan. That's what it is. It's been an amazing influx of brilliant people, loud, celebratory, friendly, and it's everything you'd expect from the tartan army. It's been brilliant. Dream come true.
1: Iran's denied a peace deal with the US will be signed tomorrow. Earlier, Pakistan's prime minister announced he expected the agreement to be finalised in the next 24 hours. Here's our Middle East correspondent, Adam Parsons.
3: The United States clearly wants a deal. Donald Trump is going to the G7 meeting in Europe. He's going to meet some Middle East leaders there. He's also going to want to mollify European leaders who think that, bluntly, this war has been a waste of time and is damaging global economies.
1: A police officer's been accused of using artificial intelligence to create evidence. The Derbyshire Force says there's a chance the tech was used in a number of cases. The officer's been removed from frontline duties. Around 3,000 people have attended an anti-racism rally in Belfast following days of unrest in the city. Several demonstrators held placards with slogans including "Racists, go home." And the King's official birthday has ended with an RAF flypast above Buckingham Palace. Charles and Camilla were joined by senior members of the royal family on the balcony, and thousands of fans lined the streets in central London to celebrate. That's the latest from the Sky News Centre. I'm Bev Rimmer.
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0: around St. Luke's Hospital and celebrating 40 years on the air. 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
1: From the Sky News Centre at 11, planned strike action by resident doctors in England has been called off. They were due to walk out on Monday for 4 days in a long-running row over pay, Jenny Barsby reports.
2: The British Medical Association has posted on social media saying it's secured a last-minute offer from the government. The union says that includes 4,500 extra speciality training places as well as a 6.6% pay rise by April next year. The offer will now be voted on by members. The Health Secretary James Murray has said this is a positive and welcome development and that the BMA have recognised that the country simply can't afford a pay rise this year.
1: We're just a few hours away from our first home nation match at the World Cup. Scotland take on Haiti in Group C in Boston. It'll be the first time Scotland's qualified since 1998. Actors Gerard Butler and Martin Compston, who are in America, have high hopes.
3: We're Scotland, right? How confident can you ever be? I'm really proud of the team we have right now, but I always find whenever I think we're going to win a game, it's quite the opposite. We'll probably gub Brazil 10-0 and lose to Haiti.
4: But this team feels different. We've got an incredible squad, got top-class players, a brilliant manager, so it feels like we're on the verge of something special.
1: President Trump says a deal to end the war with Iran will be signed tomorrow. Speaking on Truth Social, he says it'll reopen the Strait of Hormuz to all, but Tehran's denied it'll happen. A police officer's under investigation over allegations they used artificial intelligence to create evidence. Derbyshire Police says it's reviewing court cases that may be affected. The government's announced a £132 million funding boost for after-school clubs ahead of an expected under-16 social media ban. It's to help fund sport, music and debating societies to help children build skills and reduce isolation. And in tennis, Emma Raducanu's booked her place in the final at Queen's Club. The British number one won two matches in the space of a few hours. That's the latest from the Sky News Centre. I'm Bev Rimmer.
0: Thanks for choosing St. Luke's Sound. Always here for the patients and staff of St. Luke's Hospital. Yeah.

Fairfax. And from the stage I can tell that she can't let go and she can't relax. And just before she hangs.

inside the city. Down that street about a half a mile. And all her friends tell her she's so pretty. But she'd be a whole lot prettier if she smiled once in a while. 'Cause even her smile looks like a frown.

ain't so sure about this place. It's hard to play a gig in this town and keep a straight face. And it seems like everybody's got a plan. It's kinda like Nashville.

0: As a parent, you want to protect your kids. 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
1: From the Sky News Centre at midnight, Scotland will be looking to avoid an upset when they play their first World Cup game in 28 years against Haiti overnight. Joe Rawson's in Boston.
2: Haiti qualified against all the odds. With the country going through deep political instability, they had to play all their games away from home. And even today, a travel ban means there will be very few fans here in Boston. But under French boss Sebastien Meunier, they are a resolute, defensively strong side that rely on Sunderland's Wilson Isidore to provide the attacking threat. Scotland will be favourites, but Haiti haven't come here just to make up the numbers.
1: Brazil have equalised against Morocco in New Jersey. It's 1-1 going into the second half, while Qatar snatched a 1-1 draw with Switzerland. Next week's planned strike by resident doctors in England has been called off. They've been due to stage a four-day walkout in the long-running dispute over pay. Iran's denied a peace deal with the US will be signed later. Yesterday, Pakistan's Prime Minister announced he expected the agreement to be finalised in the next 24 hours. More from our Middle East correspondent Adam Parsons.
3: The United States clearly wants a deal. Donald Trump is going to the G7 meeting in Europe. He's going to meet some Middle East leaders there. He's also going to want to mollify European leaders who think that, bluntly, this war has been a waste of time and is damaging global economies.
1: A police officer has been accused of using artificial intelligence to create evidence. The Derbyshire Force says there's a chance the tech was used in a number of cases. A 14-year-old boy is among three teenagers who've been arrested on suspicion of murdering a man in Essex. Police were called to Central Park in Chelmsford on Friday night, where a 21-year-old was pronounced dead. And Rangers have made a formal approach to Hearts to speak to manager Derek McInnes. It comes with current boss Danny Roll closing in on a switch to RB Salzburg. McInnes led Hearts to second in the Scottish Premiership last season. That's the latest. I'm Bev Rimmer.
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you to stay and take away the pain, 'cause misery loves company. So hey, what do you say? And at first I wasn't sure if there's even a cure for what I'm feeling, 'cause what I'm feeling's been feeling more and more absurd. The repeating in my head of every last word that you said feels like ever since you left, you still won't leave me. And lately, been thinking maybe there might be a place we won't feel so crazy.

invite you to stay and take away the pain, 'cause misery loves company. So hey, what do you say? I guess if you can't beat 'em, join 'em. That's

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1: From the Sky News Centre at 1, Scotland are about to make their long-awaited return to the World Cup. Joe Rawson's in Boston.
2: Scott McTominay will start for Scotland as they take on Haiti in their first World Cup match since 1998. He missed training in the week with a stomach bug. With the wait almost over, these fans in Boston are feeling excited.
3: Just great to be back at the World Cup.
4: We might never see it again in my lifetime, I don't know.
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2: For manager Steve Clarke, he's not content with just qualifying for the tournament.
6: It's great to be here, but we also want to do something special.
2: Scotland against Haiti kicks off at 2 a.m.
1: Switzerland conceded in stoppage time to be held 1-1 by Qatar in San Francisco, while a short time ago Brazil and Morocco were drawing 1-1 heading into the final stages in New Jersey. The BMA union says strike action by resident doctors in England's called off while its members consider a new offer. They had been due to walk out for 4 days next week in an ongoing row over pay and conditions. President Trump's adamant a deal to end the war with Iran will be signed today. Speaking on Truth Social, he says it'll open the Strait of Hormuz to all. More from security and defence analyst Professor Michael Clark.
7: The Strait of Hormuz, I'm sure, will open again, but it will never go back to the way it was, ever, because the Iranians now know, and we now know, how easy it is for them to close it. The modern technologies of cheap ballistic missiles, cheap drones, the Iranians can close the strait at a moment's notice whenever they want to.
1: Iran's already said signing on Sunday is definitely not happening. A police officer's under investigation over allegations they used artificial intelligence to create evidence. Derbyshire Police says it's reviewing potentially affected court cases. The government's announced a £132 million funding boost for after-school clubs. That's ahead of an expected under-16 social media ban. It's to fund activities to help children build skills and reduce isolation. And Emma Raducanu's booked her place in the final at Queen's Club. The British tennis number one won 2 matches in the space of a few hours. That's the latest. I'm Bev Rimmer.
0: Thanks for choosing St. Luke's Sound. Always here for the patients and staff of St. Luke's Hospital.